is a thing no one to her, but everyone knows. Don't wait until dawn. If you want to say something, tell it, but without face, reason, words, and hands. Speak with silence, or pray to the bottom where you stand. Stand still, don't move, but don't wait until dawn. You'll come too late. Hurry up, hurry up, hurry up, hurry up, hurry up, hurry up, hurry up, hurry up. Choose your way and walk the other. You already know yourself. Get surprises, smile a little, go ahead. Say thank you, but don't wait until dawn.

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See it, but don't stare at it. No one will hear your blind eyes. There's no way back, so go forward. But the other

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Access granted. You may proceed.

This is André from Flordiscus. I'm recording in Lisbon. It's possible to hear a sort of like hiss. It's from the fan that's on because it's 30 degrees here and it's 10 a.m. and it's really hot. There's no AC and yeah, I'm sweating already. So speaking of funny sounds and drones, you just heard Great Racket, Tail Drone, from Mike Cooper from his latest record, Dream Islands of Birds. So, and this is kind of the setup for the program today. The record was released on Discrepant. It's a Portuguese label. It was founded by Gonçalo Cardoso, but he never lived in Portugal.

doing the label. He started it in London, now he lives in the Canary Islands. But well, he still comes to Portugal often, so it's a Portuguese label, and he speaks Portuguese. And well, he also, a lot of Portuguese artists put their records out there, so. And speaking of that, then the next track, it's from a Portuguese artist, like a trio of artists, Inês Malheiro, Ariana Caselas, and Violeta Azevedo, under the name Yav. They released this record on tape a few weeks ago, not on Discrepant, but on another label he has that's associated with Discrepant called Sucata Tapes, that only release cassette tapes. So yeah, the record is called A Volatile Poem, and the track, it's the final track of the record called I'm Here. It's a long one, but it's a very beautiful one. It was hard for me to choose one from this record. I decided for this one because I really like what how it evolves through time and the effect it has. And it's a great ending for a very beautiful record. Enjoy. I hate seeing this part of the car.

So continuing on a discrepant multiverse or music universe, you just heard Til Lagos. It's a project where Gonzalo from the label is also involved, and it's called, the track you heard is just, it's called Mosca Blanca, sorry, mixing Spanish and Portuguese here. Next one, it's from another Portuguese artist, one of his many side projects, Serpente. It's a project from Bruno Silva. He's also known by Ondas. And this is from his latest record, Visita do Fogo. And the track is called Nos Deixei. It's another good trip, so enjoy.

continuing with the Portuguese music on the Discrepant catalog. This one is from Tiago Souza, Sculpting Time. It's a track from Organic Music Tapes Volume 4. These have been coming out on Sucata Tapes, a sublabel from Discrepant. And the fourth volume came out in January. And it's kind of like this Organic Music Tapes series. It's stuff that he's been trying, but it just sounds like complete, honestly. They are like albums. It's not just like tests, let's say. But you can see what he's trying to do or achieve. But I actually think he's achieves that in each record. And this fourth volume that came out this year, it's pretty special. And Sculpting Time, it's one of my favorite tracks. Moving on to the last two tracks of the show, and you won't hear from me again, because one of the tracks is really long, and it's not going to play in full, but I'll leave... Well, you'll understand, like, it doesn't need to be played in full. It's, you will miss out, but you'll understand what it is. The next two tracks, it's from the back catalog of Discrepant, and it's from two of my favorite records of their catalog. The first one is called 4791 Take One from Loopworks, the first volume of Loopworks by Corey Cantarsiglio. And it's the best way to describe it is imagine if Disintegration Loops by Baczynski and stuff from Caretaker were put together. And it sounds a bit like this, but has nothing to do with it. That's how I would describe Corey's music, especially in this first volume of Loopworks, which I think personally, I think it's a masterpiece. And right after that, Foghorns by Felix Bloom. It's the I'm gonna play the most I can of the A side of this LP, and it's just basically like both horns that he recorded. That he did some field recordings. It's just horns, but it's I don't know. Just the idea of like this distant sound playing somewhere in the sea, and the idea of fog, it kind of like resonates with me, and I always love this record. It's a good one. Hope you like it too, and hope this short selection of tracks from the Discrepant catalog helps you to go and discover the many good things they have in their catalog. So this is the end for me. Enjoy the next 20 minutes or so, and see you in 2 months.

Just click.

moves on, kitchen's back, moves on, kitchen's back, moves on, kitchen's back, moves on, kitchen's back, moves on, kitchen's back, moves on, kitchen's back, moves on, kitchen's back, moves on, kitchen's back, moves on, kitchen's back, moves on, kitchen's back, moves on, kitchen's back, moves on, kitchen's back, moves on, kitchen's back, moves on, kitchen's back, moves on, kitchen's back, moves on, kitchen's back, moves on, kitchen's back, moves on, kitchen's back, moves on, kitchen's back, moves on, kitchen's back, moves on, kitchen's back, moves on, kitchen's back, moves on, kitchen's back, moves on, kitchen's back, moves on, kitchen's back, moves on, kitchen's back, moves on, kitchen's back, moves on, kitchen's back, moves on, kitchen's back, moves on, kitchen's back, moves on, kitchen's back, moves on, kitchen's back, moves on, kitchen's back, moves on, kitchen's back, moves on, kitchen's back, moves on, kitchen's back, moves on, kitchen's back, moves on, kitchen's back, moves on, kitchen's back, moves on, kitchen's back, moves on, kitchen's back, moves on, kitchen's back, moves on, kitchen's back, moves on, kitchen's back, moves on, kitchen's back, moves on, kitchen's back, moves on, kitchen's back, moves on, kitchen's back, moves on, kitchen's back, moves on, kitchen's back, moves on, kitchen's back, moves on, kitchen's back, moves on, kitchen's back, moves on, kitchen's back, moves on, kitchen's back, moves on, kitchen's back, moves on, kitchen's back, moves on, kitchen's back, moves on, kitchen's back, moves on, kitchen's back, moves on, kitchen's back, moves on, kitchen's back, moves on, kitchen's back, moves on, kitchen's back, moves on, kitchen's back, moves on, kitchen's back, moves on, kitchen's back, moves on, kitchen's back, moves on, kitchen's back, moves on, kitchen's back, moves on, kitchen's back, moves on, kitchen's back, moves on, kitchen's back, moves on, kitchen's back, moves on, kitchen's back, moves on, kitchen's back, moves on, kitchen's back, moves on, kitchen's back, moves on, kitchen's back, moves on, kitchen's back, moves on, kitchen's back, moves on, kitchen's back, moves on, kitchen's back, moves on, kitchen's back, moves on, kitchen's back, moves on, kitchen's back, moves on, kitchen's back, moves on, kitchen's back, moves on, kitchen's back, moves on, kitchen's back, moves on, kitchen's back, moves on, kitchen's back, moves on, kitchen's back, moves on, kitchen's back, moves on, kitchen's back, moves on, kitchen's back, moves on, kitchen's back, moves on, kitchen's back, moves on, kitchen's back, moves on, kitchen's back, moves on, kitchen's back, moves on, kitchen's back, moves on, kitchen's back, moves on, kitchen's back, moves on, kitchen's back, moves on, kitchen's back, moves on, kitchen's back, moves on, kitchen's back, moves on, kitchen's back, moves on, kitchen's back, moves on, kitchen's back, moves on, kitchen's back, moves on, kitchen's back, moves on, kitchen's back, moves on, kitchen's back, moves on, kitchen's back, moves on, kitchen's back, moves on, kitchen's back, moves on, kitchen's back, moves on, kitchen's back, moves on, kitchen's back, moves on, kitchen's back, moves on, kitchen's back, moves on, kitchen's back, moves on, kitchen's back, moves on, kitchen's back, moves on, kitchen's back, moves on, kitchen's back, moves on, kitchen's back, moves on, kitchen's back, moves on, kitchen's back, moves on, kitchen's back, moves on, kitchen's back, moves on, kitchen's back, moves on, kitchen's back, moves on, kitchen's back, moves on, kitchen's back, moves on, kitchen's back, moves on, kitchen's back, moves on, kitchen's back, moves on, kitchen's back, moves on, kitchen's back, moves on, kitchen's back, moves on, kitchen's back, moves on, kitchen's back, moves on, kitchen's back, moves on, kitchen's back, moves on, kitchen's back, moves on, kitchen's back, moves on, kitchen's back, moves on, kitchen's back, moves on, kitchen's back, moves on, kitchen's back, moves on, kitchen's back, moves on, kitchen's back, moves on, kitchen's back, moves on, kitchen's back, moves on, kitchen's back, moves on, kitchen's back, moves on, kitchen's back, moves on, kitchen's back, moves on, kitchen's back, moves on, kitchen's back, moves on, kitchen's back, moves on, kitchen's back, moves on, kitchen's back, moves on, kitchen's back, moves on, kitchen's back, moves on, kitchen's back, moves on, kitchen's back, moves on, kitchen's back, moves on, kitchen's back, moves on, kitchen's back, moves on, kitchen's back, moves on, kitchen's back, moves on, kitchen's back, moves on, kitchen's back, moves on, kitchen's back, moves on, kitchen's back, moves on, kitchen's back, moves on, kitchen's back, moves on, kitchen's back, moves on, kitchen's back, moves on, kitchen's back, moves on, kitchen's back, moves on, kitchen's back, moves on, kitchen's back, moves on, kitchen's back, moves on, kitchen's back, moves on, kitchen's back, moves on, kitchen's back, moves on, kitchen's back, moves on, kitchen's back, moves on, kitchen's back, moves on, kitchen's back, moves on, kitchen's back, moves on, kitchen's back, moves on, kitchen's back, moves on, kitchen's back, moves on, kitchen's back, moves on, kitchen's back, moves on, kitchen

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1: To the radio. Support.

0: boat to go swimming. 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I can't swim, so I decided to jump instead. My sister slipped and splashed in the water. Then, suddenly, I heard a flute. I looked up and I saw a boy playing flute at the other side of the water. I began singing along with the flute. But every time I get to a certain point, it would stop. It was frustrating. I just wanted to sing along, but it would always end. My sister got out the water and walked over to me and said,
1: "I forgot my towel, okay? 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
0: Okay. 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I wanted to put my markers down, stop drawing, and take a deep breath. Walk over to him and say, "Keep playing, don't stop every time. Listen to the sound, not just the notes." But I didn't walk over to him, I kept drawing. Suddenly, I realized all the noise around me was turning into a song. The sounds of the rooster in the distance going cock-a-doodle-doo. 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I realized all the noise around me turns into songs.

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Shout cold as a concept. 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

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Bigger Mars and James as well. 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

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It's a serious movie. Shout out Animal Crossing. I've been talking about Animal Crossing so much. So Animal Crossing. What else can I say? I remember just being able to just, you know, every year I'd have fun. Just playing with the snowmen. 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Big up the person that invented Christmas lights. Big up Christmas trees. I love winter so much. And when it's done, it's done. There's no going back. I'll always be able to reminisce and think about this. Shout out Mind Bloody Valentine as well. I feel like their music really typifies what Christmas is. Not even just Christmas. I don't mind talking about Christmas, it's February. But it typifies what winter is. Shout out the Cocteau Twins as well. Their music is literally, you know, it's literally a sound of a blizzard, a sound of just the majesty of nature and winter and the cold. With all the Scottish people. Shout out my cousins Joy and Trini.

like Albatross has come from Antarctica as well, so I mean, big up whoever, whatever has contributed to the idea of winter as a motif, as a concept, as an ideology, as whatever. 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

0: as a business for you maybe to
1: Well, I think the
0: explore.
1: World is flat, and we're right at the very edge of it here. There's nowhere else to go after this.
0: That's a good point. Well, you drop off and you try and surf for the rest of your life out to Hawaii.
1: And find the big one.
0: Okay. Look, what's it like, your sex life here as in comparison to Belfast, Northern Ireland? What's it like in this desert hotspot?
2: Well, the problem is initially that I never lived in Belfast anyway, so I wouldn't know what the sex life was like in Belfast. However, LA is a different matter entirely, and I have to admit it is full of lots of rather pretty young ladies, and it is rather distracting when one is supposed to be making a record. But all in all, I think it's a wonderful place. It's got too much sex, too much music, too much television, too many people, and it's great.
1: Well, it can be a very lonely town, because it's very geared towards success and status, and there's very much a sort of get-rich-quick attitude. So if you have other kind of cares and considerations, you can find yourself in a minority of one. And so I think it's kind of produced a lot of casualties, like Monroe and all the rest of it, people who've kind of suffered from all that sort of lifestyle. It's a place where anything is kind of possible. There's so many different lifestyles here, and it's a case of picking and choosing, you know, what do you want? Because everything is there, and you can see it in the styles of architecture. Every style is here, and in the way people behave, you know, the most kind of freakish cults kind of come out here, and you can really sort of get into anything you like. So in a sense, it's a very modern place. They'll try everything first here. But it's a bit of a kind of heightened sense of unreality.

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0: This is another video on the meaning of life. Who says there has to be one meaning?
1: And I just saw your video, what is the meaning of life? And frankly, you British people think too much and talk much too slowly.
2: I kind of believe in reincarnation. I believe our souls have been around forever. And we just go around the universe picking lives.
0: There can be heaps of meanings. Maybe all of us has got one meaning. Maybe we've got individual meanings, like be happy or be sad or whatever. Hard question. Really hard.
1: This is very simple. The meaning of life. Hello, I figured that out years ago, and I'm old enough to be your father or your very old gay boyfriend.
2: I believe I picked this life so I could taste beer and enjoy the beer of these times, and having fun and like meeting people like you.
3: Zip, I was just thinking about. I just woke up, rolled out of bed, and I saw your video, The Meaning of Life, and I just want to tell you a little story and song. I was just frustrated with life, and I couldn't figure out the meaning of life, so I was just started walking. I just kept walking. That's what I do when I can't figure something out. And I saw this man, and he was just on the street, and he had this long white beard, and he just looked like a guy that had some answers, and I felt kind of compelled to kind of ask him. And I said, "Sir, do you mind me asking a question?" And he looked up with these bright eyes, and he said, "No, go ahead. What's..." And I go, "Do you know the meaning of life?" And he said, "Yes, actually I do." And this is what he said.
1: But the meaning of life is very simple. If you just have these four elements in your life. The first one would be drinking. The second one would be smoking. The third one would be a girlfriend or a boyfriend if you're one of the gays. And the fourth one would be a dog. Let me tell you how it works. When you have drink in your life, the meaning of life becomes... Oh my God, I have to take a leak. Am I going to make it to the bathroom without falling down and pissing myself?
2: I chose this life because of all-you-can-eat buffet.
1: If you have a girlfriend...
2: I really enjoy that.
1: Excuse me.
2: You just want to find it out. You here for 4 hours. You eat all shrimp.
1: There is so much meat. You didn't have time to think about depressing stuff. And your dread is also a little bit faster because you have so much stuff going on. You got to be yelling at the door, yelling at the girlfriend.
0: People will change your whole life.
1: And if that doesn't work, you're what? Did you say you were 25? If that doesn't work, when I was a kid, I joined the Marines.
0: I wonder who was the first person to ever be alive.
1: I hope you feel better. I hope this video helps. Once again, thanks for subscribing to my channel. Thank you.
0: So confusing.
2: I think life is about having fun.
0: If you try and think, it just goes over and over in your head. So hard.
2: Bye.
0: Oh, God damn it. Thank you, Zipster. You made me get confused. Confused.

every obstacle. Do forget about reminiscing or looking behind. 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

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Je ressens.

had prepared. And it took a little step to have the idea, to compose a single sound, to synthesize a sound. I should immediately say that it was a second thought, because I started analyzing all sorts of sounds. I recorded sounds in the Musée de l'Homme in Paris, where you can find all the exotic instruments. Instruments of wood, of stones, the lithophones, of metal, of all different cultures, and of all the different historical periods. But I also analyzed sounds which I recorded in the daily life. All sorts of noises. I began to study books in which you can find the analysis of vowels, of the classical musical instruments. And one by one, not having had any good training at the music conservatory or at the university in acoustics, one by one, I became aware that a sound is not just a sound. And I became very interested in the differences between the sounds. What is the difference between a piano sound and a vowel ah, and the sound of the wind? And after having analyzed a lot of sounds, this second thought came up. It was always implied, if I can analyze sounds which exist already, which I can record, why can I not try to synthesize sound in order to find new sounds, if possible? And at that time, we had only instruments which tried to imitate classical instruments. You find them in bars, not yet in the symphony orchestras, because the symphony orchestra up to now is a fairly closed sound world, because of its social composition. So for example, no small electric organs of the modern type of organs can be found in symphony orchestras.

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did. 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Comes from a mountain as marketed. Ever get a feeling you've been cheated? Wasn't fresh but just reheated. Victorious they retreated. Only partially completed. It's a falsehood, a fakery. It won't move, it's stationary. Shop bought, not bakery. Slow cooked it hastily. These days you can't say anything. These days I'm lifeless and mute. These days I'm scared of the meddling. Criticizing the nothing I do. Wistfully I gaze out the window. Fist full of sachets and wipes. Decant the sauces within those. Hip flasks and films that I like. Bikers and wearers of leather. Thick fabric skin from a beast. Sat down I long for that weather. A glowing warmth from the east. A glowing warmth from the east. A glowing warmth from the east. A glowing warmth from the east.

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But

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And not in the dark that peace against the wall of Babylon shall escape this judgment. 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
1: The reasons behind those stories, the reasons behind those stories, the reasons behind those stories.

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1: At this time, I would like to present my Medusa-like communicator.

I just want to say I really appreciate this because nobody ever asks to use my voice for a track. To read in a time of war, to read it again, to think about it, to read it aloud, to record it, to try again, to listen back, to send and unsend. To worry about getting old, to feel old, to remember I felt older before. To have experienced so much love, to have resisted, to be bitter, to think of you. 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

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To fear being used. 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

mother is juicing watermelons on the breakfast island, and with frail hands she grips the Nutribullet, and the bite of its blades reminds me of a future that I am in no way part of. And in a wall of photographs, in the downstairs second living room's TV area, I become her father, and complain of mediocre theatre in the daytime, and ice in single malt whiskey at night, of rising skirt hems, lowering IQs, and things just aren't built like they used to be. The